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0: I certainly was in the right.
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2: 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You just told me it was in Pumpkins and Number 2. 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So after I yelled and screamed and telling him why.
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5: Steve Gorman Sports. Okay, LeBron James is a Philadelphia 76er. As crazy as that sounds, it does make sense for a basketball point of view anyway. And the season schedule is out. The New York Knicks will raise their championship banner on opening night versus LeBron James and the 76ers from Madison Square Garden. Absolute brilliant on the part of the planners of the NBA. Of course, you're going to have the king in Madison Square Garden, his debut with his new team against the reigning champions. There's going to be drama throughout the whole season. Now that LeBron is back in the East, think about it. He's got the built-in rivalry with the Boston Celtics, who are not only the 76ers' greatest rival, but LeBron's foil for years. His original team, the Cleveland Cavaliers, tons of emotion there. Those very New York Knicks, the defending champions, and a team that for years thought LeBron might end up with them. And then, of course, the Miami Heat, a team that LeBron went to and then abandoned after 4 years. Basically, anywhere LeBron goes in the East, he's going to have a storyline. I'm looking forward, so very forward, to this season kicking off. Rockin' Des Moines, the mighty 95 KGGO.
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3: It is August the 11th, April, and right now, if it's cool with you, I'd like to look back. How about a history lesson?
4: 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Let's go.
3: On this day in 1973, Paul McCartney and his band Wings were about to travel from London to Nigeria to record the album that became Band on the Run. And check this out. The lead guitarist, Henry McCullough, and the drummer, Denny Sywell, decided together, you know what? We don't want to go. We're quitting the band.
4: What? I mean, just to go to Nigeria as an experience seems like good enough for me, let alone to record something.
3: I think they were kind of feeling like they didn't matter. It's Paul McCartney. Aww. He's going to call all the shots. He's going to be the guy. I don't know what it was. Maybe they didn't think they were being paid enough, but they walked out. And so what did Paul McCartney do? I can tell you what he didn't do. He didn't panic. He just went to Nigeria with his wife, Linda, and his guitarist, Denny Lane, and he played all the drums and he played all the guitars. On this day in 1966, in Chicago, Illinois, John Lennon held a press conference where he had to apologize for his remarks in an interview where he said that the Beatles, with teenagers around the world, were more popular than Jesus. A lot of people got upset. He had to apologize, and I don't know if you've ever seen the footage. John Lennon, not great at apologies.
4: Uh-oh. I want to see that. I'm going to go look it up.
3: Well, if you want to watch it, April, I can make it even easier for you. It has now been posted on Steve Gorman Rocks, just for you and everybody else.
4: Sweet.
3: It's Steve Gorman Rocks on 95 KGGO.
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3: 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I had art class over the lunch hour in high school, and this show was playing every single day in the background while we worked, if that's what you'd call it. 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

Enter Sandman Metallica on Steve Gorman Rock. Steve, I gotta ask you. I feel really bad, but like Lars is kind of short, and I imagine his arms

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2: Steve Gorman Sports. Okay, LeBron James is a Philadelphia 76er. As crazy as that sounds, it does make sense for a basketball point of view anyway. And the season schedule is out. The New York Knicks will raise their championship banner on opening night versus LeBron James and the 76ers from Madison Square Garden. Absolute brilliant on the part of the planners of the NBA. Of course, you're going to have the king in Madison Square Garden, his debut with his new team against the reigning champions. There's going to be drama throughout the whole season. Now that LeBron is back in the East, think about it. He's got the built-in rivalry with the Boston Celtics, who are not only the 76ers' greatest rival, but LeBron's foil for years. His original team, the Cleveland Cavaliers, tons of emotion there. Those very New York Knicks, the defending champions, and a team that for years thought LeBron might end up with them. And then, of course, the Miami Heat, a team that LeBron went to and then abandoned after 4 years. Basically, anywhere LeBron goes in the East, he's going to have a storyline. I'm looking forward, so very forward, to this season kicking off. Rockin' Des Moines, the mighty 95 KGGO.
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12: Hey, man, it's Donnie Baker, man. You know, the other day I was cleaning out my room and stuff, and I stumbled upon my old high school yearbook, man. At first, I was like, man, I kind of miss high school. Then it dawned on me. I mean, after you first meet the teachers and then make fun of the exchange students, there just ain't a whole lot left to do, man. Man, this one time that me and Scotty Winkler told this one exchange student from India it was state law and school policy to buy lunch for seniors. Man, we ate free for the first 2 months of school before we moved back home. So kids, here are some much-needed tips from Donnie Baker so you can take a much-needed day off when you're just too tired to pick up a book or not in the mood for a stupid pop quiz. Number one, man, the easiest thing to do is put some white rice into a pencil sharpener. Make sure you grind it up good. Once it looks like sawdust, work it into your hair a little bit, man. Then the night before a big test or something, tell your mom to check your head for ticks. She won't find any dare ticks, but you'll find enough head lice in your scalp to keep you out of class for a week. That's she'll right. probably make you change the pillow covers, but it's worth it.
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14: Steve Gorman rocks, yeah. Bigfoot. I saw him. He's here in the woods of Michigan. Oh, by the way, it's Gonzo from Saginaw, Michigan.
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1: It's time once again to escape to another world where the rock is always just right. 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
2: Welcome back to Alice's Attic on August 11th. I'm in London on the eve of the first Hollywood Vampire show at the O2 this year. We do have a very special guest coming up that I'm not going to talk about that's going to be on that show. It's not easy having one of the great sex symbols of all time in a band. Of course, I'm talking about me, not Johnny Depp. So this hour, we're going back to this exact week in 1973 for Cooper's Countdown. Plus, I'll take an email, and later we've got a This Day in Rock honoring one of the great 80s rockers. But now, let's start with this.
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1: August 11th, 1973, American Graffiti premiered in theaters. Dr. J. Julius Erving joined the New York Nets, and I was on our massive $1 billion Babies tour, and the charts looked like this. Kicking things off at number 5, Chicago, with a song that Peter Cetera and James Pankow wrote, Feeling Stronger Every Day. At number 4, Charlie Daniels, with a spoken word story about a long-haired hippie who breaks down in Mississippi, Uneasy Rider. Number 3 belongs to Deep Purple, with their hit inspired by a stage burning down in Switzerland, Smoke on the Water. Coming in at number 2, the New York band Stories almost made it to the top with Brother Louie. And the number 1 rock song on this date, 1973, was written by a Beatle for a Bond movie. Of course, I'm talking about Paul McCartney and Live and Let Die.

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1: Hi, Alice. Do you ever get nervous before a big concert, tour, or concert? I have to give a presentation at work next week, and I'm already so nervous, I can't sleep. Are there any tricks to help with this, Stephanie? Yeah. Let me tell you something, Stephanie. If you know your speech, if you know what you're going to say, then it's easy as pie. If you go up there not quite knowing what you're going to say, well, yeah, you're not ready. And you're going to get nervous and you're going to fumble around. When I get on stage, I know exactly what I'm going to do. And then I leave some up to improvising on stage. But I know exactly what the songs are. I know what I'm going to do. I know the audience is going to react. And so I just let go. Just let it go. And Stephanie, start with a joke. Say, I went to the doctor and the doctor told me I had 2 weeks to live. And you say, well, I can't pay you. And he'll say, I'll give you another week. Okay, that's a good start. Well, if my radio show is making you nervous, drop me a line at alice@alicesattic.com. Stick around because I've got a special This Day in Rock coming up after this.
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1: John Kennedy Oswald, known to the world as Janie Lane from Warrant, was found unresponsive in a room at the Comfort Inn in Woodland Hills, California. He was 47 years old. He had no ID on him, no money, a half-empty bottle of vodka, and prescription medication were near the body. The L.A. County coroner determined this cause of death as acute ethanol intoxication. So here's something from Warrant. It's cherry pie.

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17: 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The thing that makes us Americans? It's simple. It's our shared belief that we are Americans. We the people of the United States, in order to form a more perfect union, establish justice, ensure domestic tranquility, provide for the common defense, promote the general welfare, and secure the blessings of liberty to ourselves and our posterity, do ordain and establish this Constitution for the United States of America. That belief that we each can be who we are and live the life we dream, in harmony with one another, in our system, written in the words of the Constitution. Know your Constitution. It's who you are. It's who we are.
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20: From the Extreme Roofing and Siding Weather Center, this is 95 KGGO Weather.
10: Lows dip down to about 72 overnight under mainly cloudy skies. Easterly winds, 5 to 10 miles per hour. Sunshine mixed with clouds at times. Wednesday, chance of thunderstorms. High temperatures reach up to 88. Partly cloudy skies. Wednesday night, chance of thunderstorms. Lows level off around 70. I'm weatherology meteorologist Paul Frombley. Currently 82.
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20: 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What you don't expect is for your very own late night pal to be a member of the Rock and Roll Hall of Fame. But then again, this ain't your average rock and roll rodeo. Confide in him now, and you shall be rewarded. It's Alice's Attic with Alice Cooper.
21: You're back in the attic with Alice Cooper, 50 plus years in the music business, and here I am in the middle of the night talking to you about rock and roll instead of sleeping like a normal person. You're welcome. Anyway, big hour ahead of us. Movie Music Madness from Head East. Then Tales from the Attic about an appearance I did on the Ultimate American Talent Show. And finally, rock trivia on one of my favorite bands. But now, let's hear this.
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1: The 2005 film Sahara featured Matthew McConaughey doing what he does best, smiling, taking his shirt off, and being charming. He plays an ex-Navy SEAL treasure hunter who's looking for a lost Civil War battleship while simultaneously trying to stop an environmental catastrophe. It cost $160 million to make and only made $120 million at the box office. But the soundtrack is built almost entirely around classic rock. And the song they chose to open the film was Never Been Any Reason by Het East. I saw the movie. I thought it was great. So here's Never Been Any Reason from Sahara.

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4: 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I'm excited to see what Jack's going to play next. Aren't you?
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0: 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We know you're ready for more rock on Alice's Attic with Alice Cooper.

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0: This is Tales from the Attic.
2: Tonight's tale takes us back to 2010, the night I performed on American Idol, which is a sentence I genuinely did not ever anticipate ever saying. It was the season 9 finale at the Nokia Theater in LA. It was Simon Cole's last year as a judge. The concept was this: the top 12 finalists would perform Schools Out with me on network TV in front of approximately 30 million people. Now, I want to give you an honest picture of what it's like to walk out on the American Idol stage, because it is different from every other stage I have ever been on. Every other stage is an audience comes to see you, but the American Idol audience is a different animal. Some of them are rock fans, some of them are there for pop contestants, some of them are 12 years old. This was a very special night because my guitarist that night was Orianthe. And that was the first time I'd worked with Orianthe, who later joined the band. One of the great, great rock guitar players of all time. Well, if I'm your American Idol, write to me at alice@alicesattic.com. This is the only thing I had against American Idol, was that anybody with a good voice could go on there and sing songs that were already hits. They'd get up there and do a song that's by Burt Bacharach or Paul McCartney or Paul Simon. And of course it's a great song. And of course they're great singers. There's people at my church that could win on American Idol singing. I always thought it should be the person comes in with their own song and makes you believe it. Sings that song and tears you right up. And you sit there and go, okay, that could be an American Idol. What would happen if nobody had ever heard Bob Dylan before and he came on American Idol? He wouldn't last 2 seconds. They would say, that voice, oh man, that voice, or Tom Waits. But that voice connected to the songs they wrote is brilliance. So I was just saying it was kind of like finding the best singer in the room, which was kind of easy. All right, rock trivia is up next, so stay right there.
0: Alice will be right back.
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2: What Yardbird song led Eric Clapton to quitting the band? It was For Your Love. Clapton had joined the Yardbirds as a 17-year-old in 1963, right after they'd taken over from the Stones as the house band at the Crawdaddy Club. He was there for one reason, blues. So when For Your Love arrived with its harpsichord and its pop sensibility, Clapton said, no thank you. He recorded the track, but the success of the song and the direction it pointed the band was more than he could stand. Within weeks of its release in March 65, he was gone. And who took his place? Oh, nobody. A guy named Jeff Beck. And that's when the Yardbirds literally just took off and became the most exciting recording band in the world and live band. Let's hear For Your Love. And it is my least favorite Yardbird song.

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14: 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Unless, of course, the game is rock, paper, scissors. Then you can count on our faithful host to choose rock every single time. He's got his microphone on. And his leathers are just back from the cleaners. It's Alice's Attic with Alice Cooper.
15: It's another entertaining evening here in Alice's Attic. You could be watching House of Dragons, but instead you decided to hang out there in my attic. I also have a few dragons around here somewhere. I met Matt Smith, who of course plays the main character, and he's very elegant and very Shakespearean. He's got white hair, and he's just dangerous as all hell. And I met him at Comic-Con, And I went, oh, my gosh, there's Matt Smith. Hey, Matt. And he goes, oi! Gosh, Alice Cooper. Oh, F&L. Total bloke. It wasn't exactly what I was expecting. Oh, take a picture, mate. Come on. So, anyways, one of the great actors. Really, really good actor. I think he'd make a great James Bond. So stick around this hour because we'll be playing something from one of the biggest albums of all time for You Gotta Love the 80s. And, of course, we'll get extra stupid on Hey Stupid. And finally, some rock trivia on a song we can all sing along to. But now it's time for this. If he's ever in a James Bond movie, trust me, he'll be a villain.
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0: It's time to travel back to one very dynamic decade. You gotta love the 80s. In Alice's Attic. Here's Coop now.
2: In 1986, Slippery When Wet changed everything for Bon Jovi. John and Richie Sambora had 30 songs written going into the sessions. They auditioned them for actual teenagers. They held listening sessions with high school kids in New York and New Jersey and took notes on which tracks got the reactions. Then they went into the studio with producer Bruce Fairburn, who John had chosen specifically because he loved the sound of Black and Blues' Without Love album. They brought in Desmond Child for the three songs they needed to be absolute certain hits. You Give Love a Bad Name, Living on a Prayer, and I'd Die for You. And it worked because it became one of the biggest albums of the 80s. And let me just throw this in. I got pretty close with John Bon Jovi and the boys back in that time. I wrote some songs with them, and live, one of the best bands I'd ever heard. They were unbelievably great live. So here's Never Say Goodbye from Bon Jovi's Slippery When Wet.

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0: Tales of the Strange and Dumb coming up on Hey Stupid with Alice. 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
4: First up, a man in Idaho who stole a cement mixer and led police on a chase at only 10 miles per hour. The pursuit lasted several blocks before police were able to jump into the truck and apprehend the man. And don't worry, the cement was just fine. He actually thought he was going to outrun the police in a cement mixer. Okay. Next up, Florida, where a drunk teenager had the surprise of a lifetime after he broke into an Airbnb, which was being rented by a group of police officers. Not quite the right apartment to break into. And finally, we stay in Florida because that's where Stupid lives, where police finally caught a man who was wanted for robbing a Taco Bell. He was in jail already for robbing a different Taco Bell. What do you actually steal at a Taco Bell? 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I don't get it. 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
15: I'm originally from Chicago, which I love. I love being from the Midwest. You know, I love the fact that, you know, when you ask somebody how they're doing, they always give you the same answer. Fine, love that.
16: Mm-hmm. Right, sure.
15: You know, you doing? Fine, great. Won't even ask about that blood coming out of your ear. Good, glad you're fine.
16: Fine.
15: Everybody's fine. Yeah, in L.A., which is where I live now. You know, everybody wants to talk. You know, about whatever. Everything is ironic in L.A. too. You know, everybody's still. Oh, isn't that ironic? It's always really well-off guys, you know. Oh, yeah. You know, father bought Procter & Gamble back when it first started. Turns out it wasn't a gamble at all.
16: It's
15: ironic. That ironic. Yeah. Oh, that's great, Chip.
16: Hey, Chip.
15: Yeah. You don't see homeless guys in the street. Hey, look at me covered in urine. Isn't that ironic?
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1: Who inspired John Fogerty to use the word hoodoo in the CCR song Born in Bayou? It was taken from Howlin' Wolf. The word has roots in Central African folk, and Fogerty defined it this way. Hoodoo is a magical, mystical, spiritual, non-defined apparition, like a ghost or a shadow. 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I was getting some of that imagery from Howlin' Wolf and Muddy Waters. So here's Born on the Bayou from CCR.

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1: You're inside Alice's attic. Your sagacious host could truly benefit from having a yard sale. Who wouldn't be interested in used straitjackets, top hats, guillotines, and leather pants? There's even a lava lamp from his first LA apartment. But amongst the flotsam and jetsam of an extraordinarily interesting life are the tantalizing tales that only a Rock and Roll Hall of Famer could deliver. 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
2: 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You people just love your abbreviations. Anyway, we've got a big hour ahead. I've got some more rock trivia coming up on a Detroit band, then freaky facts that will make you gasp. But we'll finish with a live and kicking tune from a fabulous band of Thunderbirds. But now, let's hear some music.
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1: Who returned to produce the 1974 Grand Funk album, Shining On? It was the one and only Todd Rundgren. It was recorded at a studio called The Swamp, with Rundgren returning to produce after We're an American Band. And he not only produced it, but also added his own backing vocals and guitar to the record. Another cool thing about that album, it featured a genuine 3D album cover, which required special glasses, and it was advertised as the first 3D rock and roll album cover. So let's hear the title, Shining On, Grandpa.

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1: Ready to learn something? Here we go. There is a plant in Australia called Gimpy Gimpy, also known as the suicide plant, which causes a burning pain so intense if you touch it that it's described as being burnt by acid and electrocuted at the same time. We have a bunch of those up here in the attic. The average human has around 70,000 thoughts per day. I had seven today. Gangster Al Capone started the first soup kitchen in Chicago. He was sort of Robin Hood of his time. He was a bootlegger and criminal, but he took care of the people on the street, so they loved him. In 2000, Saddam Hussein wrote a bestseller fiction novel entitled Zevaba and the King. And finally tonight, officially the longest war in history was between the Netherlands and the Isles of Scilly, which lasted from 1651 to 1986. And there were no casualties. They just yelled at each other from across the water. Well, I'm going to take a break, but I'll be right back with Alive and Kicking, so stay put.
0: What? You think radio this brilliant is free? We'll be back with more amazing Alice Cooper after the break.
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10: Nick Griffin in the studio with us. Nick is a quiet man. He's a stand-up comedian, which is an interesting choice of career for a guy who's pretty quiet.
11: Yeah.
12: Well played, Nick.
10: Any dating at all since then, even one?
12: No, I mean, I go out with like a particular woman three times.
13: Uh-huh.
12: She'll start to like me.
13: Oh.
10: Uh-oh.
12: And I'm telling you, this is really bad, but nothing makes me lose respect for a woman quicker.
10: Uh-huh. And liking you, sure.
12: Yeah.
13: Someone
12: really
13: can actually
12: showing
13: like
12: some
13: you.
12: Interest in me.
10: Yeah. Yeah. So this is sort of like the Groucho Marx Country Club rule.
12: Right. Absolutely, like that. It's just bizarre.
10: What kind of dates do you go on? Do you go to a movie? Do you?
12: Generally, I'll meet them first for coffee.
10: Do you give them the full background, by the way, right up front?
12: In the sense that I'm, it's not going to work out.
10: No.
12: Kind of background.
0: Yo. 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
1: Kim Wilson and Jimmy Vaughn founded the Fabulous Thunderbirds in Austin in 1974. Jimmy was the older brother of Stevie Ray Vaughan. And while Stevie was the one who exploded into the national scene, Jimmy was the one who helped create the Austin blues scene that Stevie grew up in. The T-Birds became the house band at Antone's, which was the legendary Austin blues club that was in the mid-70s the center of the Texas blues universe. And as far as Kim Wilson goes, Muddy Waters said that he was his favorite harmonica player and vocalist. So naturally, they were an amazing live band. Tonight, we're going to the album Live in Houston, recorded in 2006 at the Warehouse. So here's from the Fabulous Thunderbirds, Tough Enough Live.

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12: Yes, I have been doing lots of research, and now if you tell me who your favorite band is or what your favorite movie is or even what your favorite book is, I can tell you what you are saying about yourself.
13: 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Christy, can we start with you? Do you mind? Christy,
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14: My favorite movie.
12: Is it Roadhouse?
14: Not Roadhouse. That's the movie that you can't turn away from.
13: Favorite movie. No.
14: My favorite movie.
15: Yes.
14: Breakfast at Tiffany with Audrey Hepburn.
15: Are you serious?
14: Yes.
12: Oh, boy, that's going to be a really mean one for me to start out on. I can tell you what you're saying about yourself is I'm not nearly as cute as I think I am. That's what that says about you. It's awful.
15: It's okay.
12: I'm sorry. I hate to start off on such a mean note.
15: I got you.
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16: whatever.
14: Can I say Maroon 5?
15: Sure,
12: Maroon
15: go ahead.
12: Maroon 5? Yeah. Okay. If your favorite band is Maroon 5, what you're saying about yourself is, man, 10% off every purchase? 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
1: 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My resume is pretty extensive. I've recorded 30 albums, toured the world for decades, and of course, had a brief affair with Miss Piggy in the 70s. Anyway, this hour, I'll be giving you an attic classic from a one-hit wonder. Also, I'll be checking my email, and we'll close it out with some rock trivia on your favorite Canadian power trio. But now, let's get straight to the rock.
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1: Back in the psychedelic days of 1973, British singer David Essex gave us a hypnotic, bass-driven, echo-drenched ode to early rock and roll. It's called Rock On. And it's moody, it's cool, and it still sounds like nothing else on the radio. Essex used the song to get a record deal with CBS, and the song became his only American Top 40 hit, making him sort of a one-hit wonder. There were two different cover versions worth noting. In 1989, singer Michael Damian had a hit with it, and in 2006, Def Leppard also had a hit with their version. I love David Essex's track on this. It's one of the classic songs of all time, classic records of all time. There's a big difference between great songs and great records. This was a great record. Rock on.

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0: Alice's Attic with more of Alice Cooper's email.
1: Hi there, Alice. It's Adam Free here on the other side of the world. Your show has me reaching for the indigestion tablets and the lithium for my depressive symptoms post-listening to your endless drivel. Seriously, though, it's ironic that a Cooper is a job description of a keg maker, particularly wine barrels, considering your very long and much congratulated sobriety. Anyway, excuse me while I seek medical attention. Adam. I know Adam. Adam's written in before. Actually, it's wine barrels and beer barrels. I picked the name. It's not my real name, okay? Fournier is my real name. And that actually is a very common French name. I didn't know that until I went to France. Well, if my endless drivel is making you depressed, send some of your own drivel to Alice at alicesattic.com. I'm very entertained by my drivel. Thank you very much. Sometimes I drool when I dribble. I'll be back with some more rock trivia after this break.
0: Your teller of Detroit stories, Alice Cooper, will return after these messages.
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0: Alice Cooper has some rock trivia for you. Go for it, Alice.
1: Which song was the influence on the main riff of the Rush song, A Passage to Bangkok? It was inspired by the Led Zeppelin track Kashmir. Neil Peart wrote it as a serious geopolitical commentary on drug trafficking routes in Asia, and the title was a play on E.M. Forster's A Passage to India. Alex Lifeson cited Led Zeppelin's Kashmir as the riff's primary influence. Okay, so Neil Peart's sitting around with a pad of paper, looking at the fire going, I need to write a serious geopolitical commentary on drug trafficking routes in Asia. I don't think that happened. I'm sorry. Let's hear A Passage to Bangkok.

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6: Right. We're number one!
20: That's the only thing we're number one! Yeah. Right. I think we should be able to say that at the next political convention when they do roll call and you're supposed to say something about your state. I think our guys should go, from the fine state of Missouri, home of more crystal meth labs than any other state in the United States. We are super wound up! Super wound up! Look, I've done stupid stuff in my life, but I would never do a drug that involves rednecks and science. That's the problem with that drug. That's why those labs keep blowing up. You got Scooter and Cooter trying to do a science experiment. I would give like a week's pay to hear the conversation before the explosion.
5: Uh-huh.
20: It said more ammonia. Just turn up the heat. What happened?
21: Org.
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23: For today, a chance for some strong to severe storms, especially early on, then becoming partly sunny into the afternoon as high temperatures reach the upper 80s. For tonight, late night showers and storms developing, a low of 71. And more showers and storms likely Thursday back to 82. And that's your latest forecast. I'm weatherology meteorologist Michael Caro. Right now it's 79.

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13: Hey, man, it's Donnie Baker, man. You know, the other day I was cleaning out my room and stuff, and I stumbled upon my old high school yearbook, man. At first, I was like, man, I kind of miss high school. Then it dawned on me. I mean, after you first meet the teachers and then make fun of the exchange students, there just ain't a whole lot left to do, man. Man, this one time that me and Scotty Winkler told this one exchange student from India it was state law and school policy to buy lunch for seniors. Man, we ate free for the first 2 months of school before we moved back home. So kids, here are some much-needed tips from Donnie Baker so you can take a much-needed day off when you're just too tired to pick up a book or not in the mood for a stupid pop quiz. Number one, man, the easiest thing to do is put some white rice into a pencil sharpener. 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She'll probably make you change the pillow covers, but it's worth it.
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10: Hi.
9: Pat Godwin.
11: Hello.
9: Hello. Jessica Alsman.
12: Hey.
9: Hey. Josh Arnold.
13: Hi.
9: Yeah. Ace Cosby.
14: Hello.
9: I'm Chick. Hello, fearless leader.
15: We just got the one song out of Pat today.
13: Two. Yeah, they're both good.
11: Macaque and pickleball.
10: I only got two stories out, so there. How are we working on the same page here?
11: Well, yesterday I missed two of them, two of my little songy songs.
10: Oh, you did?
11: Yeah, we had the meteorite, of course.
9: And
10: And then we had...
9: moments gone.
11: Yeah, I know.
9: Yeah.
11: We always do a song.
10: The meteorite.
9: So delicate.
15: Yes. Well, it was the Perseid meteor shower, if I'm not mistaken.
9: It's tonight, right?
10: It's tonight, eclipse.
15: Well,
10: we're not going to get to see the eclipse this time.
15: For the eclipse, don't you have to be in Greenland?
9: Do you guys remember
10: if you're
9: the
10: way up north, you might be able to catch a glimpse.
9: You remember
10: when Egypt is where the big
9: eclipse
10: spot is.
9: The we had totality here.
10: Yes. Yeah.
9: It was effing amazing. I had no idea.
13: Better than we could ever expect.
9: I totally understand why people travel to see these. I was like, what the hell is this all about?
15: Yeah, but can I give you a little word of warning?
9: My neighborhood, where
15: don't wear those glasses. Don't wear those dark glasses to drive around. They are really dark.
13: You learned the tough way, didn't you?
9: Yeah, and don't wear a welder's helmet to go to the drive-thru.
15: That is overnight tonight, but obviously you're going to need to have clear skies to see the Perseid meteor shower.
10: Mm-hmm.
15: Well, Pat, did you want to play your meteor song?
16: Here we go.
9: Ah.
16: Starts tonight in the North Hemisphere. Shower so strong.

0: Been to Spain, but I kind of like the music. Make sure you list when you're in Barcelona. Oh, it's a meteorite.
1: Yeah.
0: I always had a little something.
1: Nicely done.
2: Something. So you told me a hemisphere. That was a lie then.
3: Yeah, it did not really come into play.
0: Here's the thing.
2: It did not come back around.
0: Go to the original song. I'm following the paradigm of the original. There are no rhymes in the original.
4: But then why wouldn't you just say hemisphere?
2: How about if I give you a pair of dimes and you go away? How about that?
0: How about if I really did make a mistake and I'm trying to cover it?
5: Poor Pat.
1: The meteor shower speak coincides with a total solar eclipse across Spain, Iceland, and Greenland, along with a six-planet parade.
2: And remember, Iceland is green and Greenland is ice.
4: That's
1: right.
2: A six-planet parade is kind of a big deal, too, yeah.
1: The Perseid meteor shower viewing conditions promising for the Northern Hemisphere. The best views between midnight and dawn tonight into Thursday morning. This is according to NASA.
4: I think they know.
1: 50 to 100 meteors per hour may be visible. Obviously, you have to have ideal conditions, be away from ground.
2: What if the planets line up and all of a sudden the sky cracks open and the Kraken comes out? Starts eating people.
3: A space Kraken?
2: Yeah.
3: Oh, no.
2: That's our life.
3: Has NASA addressed this?
2: Yes. I don't think they have.
3: Oh, for Pete's sake.
2: Well, a contingency on if we're attacked during this.
1: Is the Kraken, isn't there a team called the Kraken?
3: Yeah.
2: Seattle.
1: Is their mascot? Please tell me their mascot is Jack.
4: Jack
3: Kraken? Sparrow?
1: Kraken Jack. They have
2: you mean like Cracker Jacks?
1: Yeah.
3: Well, this is.
2: No? Is there anything?
3: I mean, this is unacceptable.
2: Is there absolutely anything we can talk about that you can't bring a reference from anywhere from 1930 to 1960 into the show?
1: I'm so sorry.
2: Cracker Jack.
4: We got to get this in before.
1: You don't like Cracker Jack?
4: Who doesn't love Cracker Jack?
3: I don't love them.
2: No. I don't see them out.
4: Do they still have peanuts in them?
2: Just read the story, news girl.
4: Today's National Middle Child Day.
2: Yay.
4: The day recognizes the sibling or siblings in the middle of the family.
1: No one cares about
2: you're going to identify. You're going to identify as a middle child?
3: Yeah, because I'm number two out of four. So two and three are middle kids.
1: So if there's
2: there's got to be
1: anything three or more. This is like a math problem.
2: Yeah,
1: there's going to be a middle child.
2: So if they've got seven kids, who's the middle kid?
3: Two through six.
2: All of them.
1: Yeah, all of them, yeah.
4: Oh, not just five?
3: Because...
2: Why isn't it five?
3: Or look, four? Hey.
0: Huh? It's middle
3: hey,
0: kid.
3: Lonely boy.
4: It's middle kid.
3: You know none of this.
0: Not middle kids.
1: That's right.
2: If anyone wants to join me in my only club...
3: This world isn't for you.
2: This is going...
1: I think there is an
2: tell
1: only...
2: Tell me something I don't know.
1: I think there's an only child day. It's February 29th.
4: Oh.
3: That's funny.
1: To make it extra sad.
3: So lonely.
2: It's about time for my crying drive home. Yep.
1: I do love this calendar.
6: Oh, my God. Have you seen it? It references Buster Brown and Cracker Jack.
1: When did you get your Buster Brown?
6: And Funny Butt. Who's got a funny butt?
1: I mean, every day they've got some stupid holiday.
2: I'm losing it, Jerry.
1: I'm sorry, Christy. Are we done?
0: Oh,
1: I want to urge everyone. By the way, I forgot to do this.
4: We have another minute. What?
1: No, no, don't do anything. All right.
0: Please just don't do anything.
1: Spare me.
4: Spare me. I know you hate me, but you don't have to say it like that.
2: It does seem to be out in the open.
0: Wow.
2: I just wanted to save
1: some of these stories for tomorrow. Pat Godwin is going to be at the Astra Theater. Coming up, that's in Jasper, Indiana, coming up Saturday, August 22nd. This is a great room, a great place to see a show.
2: Jasper!
1: And on Saturday, August 22nd, Patty G, back on stage, his first performance since the shoulder surgery, and it's brought to you by our friends at The Razor, 94.5. I assume they're going to ask one of us to do some...
2: Are you saying it's you?
1: What do they call those things? You know, where you go... 94.5.
4: Voiceovers?
5: Liners?
1: Well, thank you very much.
0: Imaging?
1: I would be
2: more than happy to help. I'm sure Chrissy would. That guy's name is, he could do it.
3: I'm unavailable.
0: Chrissy, spare me, please.
4: Yeah, I know.
2: Your voice gave me a headache.
1: I'm sorry.
4: I get to cry on the way home.
2: We're all crying.
1: Job well done. Thank you. You're welcome. No. Yeah,
2: Turd says what?
1: Check out Patty G. Tickets are at astrotheater.com. Thank you for joining us.
2: What?
1: These are the O'Reilly Auto Parts Studios. 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

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Boys and girls of summer headed back to school soon. That's all right. You got a couple weeks left to celebrate your freedom. But Alice...

0: 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Des Moines classic rock from Collective Soul. Jack Emerson celebrating National Vinyl Day today. That's right. You can celebrate by checking out all the vinyl at Rats Underground Records in Merle Hay Mall. 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
30: From the Extreme Roofing and Siding Weather Center, this is 95 KGGO Weather.
31: For today, a chance for some strong to severe storms, especially early on, then becoming partly sunny into the afternoon as high temperatures reach the upper 80s. For tonight, late night showers and storms developing, a low of 71. And more showers and storms likely Thursday back to 82. And that's your latest forecast. I'm weatherology meteorologist Michael Caro. Right now, it's 73.
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23: For today, a chance for some strong to severe storms, especially early on, then becoming partly sunny into the afternoon as high temperatures reach the upper 80s. For tonight, late night showers and storms developing, a low of 71. And more showers and storms likely Thursday back to 82. And that's your latest forecast. I'm weatherology meteorologist Michael Caro. Right now, it's 75.
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0: Moines Classic Rock, 95KGGOGNR. Slash says the band is working on new material for a possible new album. And you can read about that at KGGO.com. Jack Emerson, Yachtley Crew, set sail back to the Valor Ballroom, West Des Moines, Wednesday night, September the 23rd. And I'm going to give you a chance to call in and win a pair of free tickets as part of Noontime Nuggets coming up.
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0: 95 KGGO, Point Blank on Noontime Nuggets. The request for that one came today by somebody who wasn't named or was requesting it to Nicole. I don't think that's ever happened. Jack Emerson, Yachtly Crew, is coming back to the Val Air Ballroom in West Des Moines on Wednesday night, September the 23rd. And right now, I'm going to give you a chance to set sail with him at no charge. You got a pair of free tickets if you're caller 9 on the input lines at 809-9595.
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6: 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I'm excited to see what Jack's going to play next. 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
9: Sunshine mixed with clouds at times this afternoon, with daytime highs approaching 88. Winds out of the northeast, 5 to 10 miles per hour. Partly cloudy skies again tonight. Chance of thunderstorms. Lows dip down to about 70. Storms likely tomorrow. Daytime highs approaching 83. Cloudy skies expected. I'm Weatherology meteorologist Paul Tremblay. Currently 79.
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0: 95 KGGO, the Floyd, Noontime Nuggets with Des Moines Classic Rock, Jack Emerson in cahoots with Skylabs Audio, as always for Noontime Nuggets, Valley Junction in West Des Moines. 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

0: If you're listening to Def Leppard, you're listening to 95 KGGO, Des Moines Classic Rock. Don't be fooled, Jack Emerson. It is finally upon us, the Iowa State Fair. Of course, it kind of officially gets underway this evening with the State Fair Parade downtown Des Moines. That gets underway about 6:15. And then tomorrow morning at 8, the gates open to get you into the fair spirit. And that's exactly what KGGO would like you to do by stopping by and seeing us at this year's Iowa State Fair. You can find us just to the west of the Fair Administration Building in the Wise Guys Pizza, Iowa State Fair Studios. Looking forward to it, getting you in the fair spirit with all those shows coming, food and fun. 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
27: Sunshine mixed with clouds at times this afternoon, with daytime highs approaching 88. Northeasterly winds 5 to 10 miles per hour. Partly cloudy skies again tonight. Chance of thunderstorms. Lows level off around 70. Cloudy skies expected tomorrow. Chance of thunderstorms. High temperatures reach up to 83. I'm weatherology meteorologist Paul Trombley. Currently, it's 81 degrees.
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0: Des Moines Classic Rock and a whole lot of lead. 95 KGGO, Jack Emerson. Jeremy Jacobs will soon be here, and when he arrives, count on a new national keyword to text in for your chance to fly away to see Journey live in the city of your choice. Also, 420 Buzz Block, your nonstop rock and ride home, plus your Wednesday Rush. Coming up next.
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I am Jeremy Jacobs, ready to roll through a Wednesday afternoon. Got a bad attitude, a fistful of rocks. Let's get down to business and let's do that with Boston.

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21: Sunshine mixed with clouds at times this afternoon, with daytime highs approaching 88. Northeasterly winds, 5 to 10 miles per hour. Partly cloudy skies again tonight. Chance of thunderstorms. Lows level off around 70. Cloudy skies expected tomorrow. Chance of thunderstorms. High temperatures reach up to 83. I'm weatherology meteorologist Paul Trombley. Currently, it's 82 degrees.
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0: Bryan Adams, Summer of 69. 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

0: If you're listening into the Grateful Dead, well, you know you're listening to 95KGGO Des Moines Classic Rock. I am Jeremy Jacobs. We asked you the question over at the Facebook page this morning, what you are currently binge-watching. I am extremely behind on, like, all of my favorite shows. I haven't even finished season 2 of WWE Unreal on Netflix. They just dropped season 3. Tires season 3 is out. Cannot wait to watch that. Need to get that started. Behind on that one. And I'm, Ted Lasso coming up. I got to caught up on that. All kinds of stuff. I'm way behind. But I appreciate everybody hopping in the conversation over the Facebook page. Check out what some other folks are watching and then come right back here because we got more rocking to do. Hard to watch, I guess, through radio. You just got to watch with your ears. Anyways, Kiss, Ozzy, Scorpions to get it started next on 95KGGO.
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32: Sunshine mixed with clouds at times this afternoon, with daytime highs approaching 88. Northeasterly winds, 5 to 10 miles per hour. Partly cloudy skies again tonight. Chance of thunderstorms. Lows level off around 70. Cloudy skies expected tomorrow. Chance of thunderstorms. High temperatures reach up to 83. I'm Weatherology meteorologist Paul Trombley. Currently 84.
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Lots of talk whether or not Urbandale's getting a Buc-ee's coming up, I think. I don't actually know. I didn't read the articles. I don't know if the articles made it sound like it was a possibility or if it was something that was actually going to happen, but it's definitely worth the Google while you're checking that out. 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

0: Ah, shucks, y'all too kind. All that round of applause for little old me. Kiss, Sunday mornings, classic rock. 95K, GGO, Jeremy Jacobs here. Football season coming up right around the corner, man. I am pumped up. I've been wheeling and dealing. I've been making fantasy trades in my dynasty leagues. I've been getting other leagues set up and ready to go. Got a chopped league. Got all kinds of fun stuff going on. If you have not done a chopped league, I highly recommend it. A team is eliminated each and every week, and those players go back into the pool. It's a lot of fun. But speaking of football season, great place to get you some game time action and some game time eats. Buffalo Wild Wings Go. 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
15: The Law Minute with ex-attorney Jack Thomas.
16: You know, I get a lot of mail here at the ex-law office. Well, this comes from young Davey Radonovich. He asks, what is the difference between slander and libel? Well, what kind of idiotic, stupid question is that? What kind of little pea-brain moron would write me? I think if I were you, little Davey, I'd worry more about inbreeding than I would about the law. Davey, that was slander. If I would have written it down, it would have been libel.
15: This has been the Law Minute with ex-attorney Jack Thomas.
16: Remember, ladies and gentlemen, the law is your friend. It's the lawyers you have to watch out for. And remember this, the preceding has been a joke, not legal advice. Learn to know the difference.
1: Ha ha ha ha!
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5: We are currently looking at the Urban Loop, an accident that has a left lane blocked, I-80 35 eastbound at Hickman. There's stop and go, possible delays. We also have temporary street closures due to the Iowa State Fair Parade that gets underway at 6:15. The parade route starts at the State Capitol Complex, moves westward to 15th Street on Grand Avenue, so around that area.
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0: Des Moines, Classic Rock 95K, GGO, Jeremy Jacobs here. I ain't got your money for nothing or your chicks for free, but Jack's got your free concert tickets all week long, hooking you up with an opportunity to win a pair of tickets to Set Sail, Yachtly Crew coming back to the Valor Ballroom Wednesday, September 23rd. And if this show is anything like the last time that these guys rolled into town, what an amazing time that was. One of the funnest shows I've ever been to, and I'm looking forward to doing it again. And you can get your tickets, like I said, just make sure you're listening to Jack during Noontime Nuggets. You should always be doing. 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
14: Dan Chopin is here with us. And Dan, I know you got to go here in a minute, so I want to catch up on a couple things. You said you married a beautiful woman, but you now are kind of an instant dad.
15: Instant dad. Yeah, I got stepkids. I got three stepkids. Bridget, she's 22. Mm-hmm. Connor's 20, and Dylan's 15. Mm-hmm. Bridget just graduated from college, and she just she's not one of these working types. She just wants to shop. I think she's going to take that first year off and backpack through Macy's.
16: I got fun.
15: Yeah. My 20-year-old's going to the big party college town in Missouri, you know, University of Missouri in Columbia, and it's such a party college town. I'm worried about them because you go there with dreams of PhDs and MBAs, and you end up with DUIs and STDs. You know,
17: it's college. Yep.
15: Then my 15-year-old boy, you know, he's great. I'm teaching him how to drive. And I got on the family computer. I saw that he was, you know, looking at porn on the internet. And I had to sit him down and give that whole lecture about, you know, delete history.
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28: We are still talking about the earlier accident affecting the urban loop today. It's on the left shoulder, I-80-35 eastbound at Hickman Road. It's still moving pretty slow through that area.
1: From the Extreme Roofing and Siding Weather Center, this is 95 KGGO Weather.
29: Lows dip down to about 70 tonight under partly cloudy skies with a chance of thunderstorms. Easterly winds, 5 to 10 miles per hour. Cloudy skies expected tomorrow. Chance of thunderstorms. High temperatures reach up to 83. Chance of thunderstorms tomorrow night. Lows level off around 69. Cloudy skies expected. I'm weatherology meteorologist Paul Trombley. Right now, 86.
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0: 95K GGO Des Moines Classic Rock. Jeremy Jacobs here, ready to roll with today's 420 fail, where not only can we still rock in America, we can also take out our differences in a parking lot. Love triangle gone wrong down in Florida as two individuals kind of bickering, going back and forth, fighting over the same girl, took to a Publix food and pharmacy parking lot, one wielding a hatchet and one wielding a machete. The video is too stupid to not have on your feed right now, so head on over there, check it out at the Facebook page, and then come running right back as we kick off your Rockin' Ride Home with Billy Idol next on 95KGGO.
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32: We are still talking about the earlier accident affecting the urban loop today. It's on the left shoulder, I-80-35 eastbound at Hickman Road. It's still moving pretty slow through that area.
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Nirvana kicking off your rockin' ride home. 95KGGO, Jeremy Jacobs here. Got you for an hour without commercials, so why do we need to interrupt it and slow it down? 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
1: Iowa 141 westbound. The left shoulder is blocked due to a stalled vehicle. That's between Southeast 37th Street and Southeast 19th Street in the Grimes area.

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Jack Emerson's going to have another shot tomorrow during noontime. 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

0: Getting the lead out on your rock and ride home, 95KGGO. We are Des Moines Classic Rock. Jeremy Jacobs here. If that rock and ride home takes you down University over on the east side, State Fair side, might want to avoid that route for the next couple of weeks. We got the fair kicking off tomorrow. Cannot wait one more sleep. I am going to be kicking day one off. I'll be out there starting at 1 o'clock. Coming to you, hanging out, our Wise Guys Pizza, Iowa State Fair Studio. So make sure you come on out. We are going to be just west of the fair admission. So come on over, say hi, let's take a picture, take a selfie, have a good time, listen to some great tunes. And that's what you got coming your way after the break here. More classic rock, because that's what we do best. Going to get you Foreigner. Alice Cooper, kick things off with Scorpions next on 95KGGO.
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22: I'm originally from Chicago, which I love being from the Midwest, you know. I love the fact that, you know, when you ask somebody how they're doing, they always give you the same answer. Fine. Love that.
23: Mm-hmm. Right. Sure.
22: You know, how you doing? Fine. Great. Won't even ask about that blood coming out of your ear. Good. Glad you're fine.
23: Fine.
22: Everybody's fine. Yeah. In L.A., which is where I live now, you know, everybody wants to talk, you know, about whatever. Everything is ironic in L.A., too. You know, everybody's still, oh, isn't that ironic? It's always really well-off guys, you know. Oh, yeah. You know, Father bought Procter & Gamble back when it first started. Turns out it wasn't a gamble at all.
23: Isn't that ironic?
22: Isn't that ironic? Yeah. Oh, that's great, Chip.
23: Hey, Chip.
22: Yeah. You don't see homeless guys in the street. Hey, look at me covered in urine. Isn't that ironic?
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27: We are currently looking at an accident, I-80 eastbound. It does have the right shoulder blocked between I-235 and exit 141 near Ankeny. There is a possible delay in that area.
1: From the Extreme Roofing and Siding Weather Center, this is 95 KGGO weather.
28: Lows dip down to about 70 tonight under partly cloudy skies with a chance of thunderstorms. Easterly winds, 5 to 10 miles per hour. Cloudy skies expected tomorrow. Chance of thunderstorms. High temperatures reach up to 83. Chance of thunderstorms tomorrow night. Lows level off around 69. Cloudy skies expected. I'm weatherology meteorologist Paul Trombley. Right now, 86.
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0: School's out, so let me educate you on my favorite subject. 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
12: I'm originally from Chicago, which I love being from the Midwest, you know. I love the fact that, you know, when you ask somebody how they're doing, they always give you the same answer. Fine. Love that.
13: Mm-hmm. Right.
12: Sure. You know, how you doing? Fine. Great. Won't even ask about that blood coming out of your ear. Good. Glad you're fine.
13: Fine.
12: Everybody's fine. Yeah. In L.A., which is where I live now, you know, everybody wants to talk, you know, about whatever. Everything is ironic in L.A., too. You know, everybody's still, oh, isn't that ironic? It's always really well-off guys, you know. Oh, yeah. You know, Father bought Procter & Gamble back when it first started. Turns out it wasn't a gamble at all.
13: Isn't that ironic?
12: It's that ironic. Yeah. Oh, that's great, Chip.
13: Hey, Chip.
12: Yeah. You don't see homeless guys in the street. Hey, look at me covered in urine. Isn't that ironic?
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6: From the Extreme Roofing and Siding Weather Center, this is 95 KGGO Weather.
7: Lows dip down to about 70 tonight under partly cloudy skies with a chance of thunderstorms. Easterly winds 5 to 10 miles per hour. Cloudy skies expected tomorrow. Chance of thunderstorms. High temperatures reach up to 83. Chance of thunderstorms tomorrow night. Lows level off around 69. Cloudy skies expected. I'm weatherology meteorologist Paul Trombley. Right now, 86.
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0: 95K, GGO Des Moines, Classic Rock, Jeremy Jacobs here. Let me talk to you. Yeah. Well, that does it for me, folks. My time spent with you, the beautiful members of the KGGO Rock and Roll Air Force, has just about come to an end for another day. Tomorrow, I'm going to be hanging out with you guys over at the Iowa State Fair. Day one, kicking off tomorrow. Going to be coming to you, hanging out in the Wise Guys Pizza booth just west of the admissions building. So come on over, say hi. The gizmo stand going to be right there, too. So I got to make sure I get my hands on one of those. Cannot wait. A little pizza, a little gizmo, a little rock and roll, and a great time. And not even on the stick. Sometimes fun comes off the stick out there at the State Fair. And this fun's going to come your way. 7 o'clock here. Steve Gorman going to take over where I left off. And I leave you with today's daily reminder that hard work pays off. Dreams come true. Bad times don't last. But bad guys do.
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15: She kind of looks like a blow-up doll when she has that
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16: 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Next year's the back of the album. We'll get a blow-up doll.
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16: Well, Bob, let me think. 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
18: 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Guilty.
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